Morgan Wallen here on 94.1. It's Wyobraska's new country, and my name is Nick. Rolling right into the last hour of my show here this evening. Thanks for hanging out with me today. And coming up this hour, I've got more events that you're definitely going to want to hear about. Plus, I'll dig into another fun story we can all chat about together before we wrap things up. First, Zach Brown Band. Then it's Cody Johnson. You got it on 94.1.

0: Bodie Johnson's The Fall here on The Brand. And don't forget to join us this Saturday for the 27th annual, 27 years, that's, wow, Auto Club Father's Day Rock and Roll Classic Car Show. The day kicks off bright and early. There's going to be a parade rolling through gearing at 9, and then things will shift over to the Show and Shine at 5 Rocks. And that'll be from 10 until 4. You're going to see hundreds of classic cars, trucks, more on display, plus plenty of great food vendors are going to be on site there. And we'll be broadcasting live from 11 to 1. So make sure you stop by, say hello, spend a little time soaking in all that chrome and classic horsepower. It's a full day of family fun you're not going to want to miss. Always a fun event. Moving on here. More weather after the break. On deck, Dasha with her hit Austin is up next.
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7: Today, well, the forecast calls for light to breezy winds overnight tonight. Winds are going to be dying down. Skies will be clear to mostly clear and temperatures cool. We'll be looking at upper 40s to a few low 50s. Temperatures generally mid-80s for highs this Thursday into Friday. Overnight lows, low to mid-50s. Partly cloudy skies, dry conditions. For Saturday into Sunday, increasing cloud cover. It's going to be warm on Saturday, near 90. Could see a few showers and thunderstorms. I'm Dave Weather, meteorologist, Mark Pure.

Kane Brown on the brand. Up next, Kenny Chesney, still one of those artists who basically lives on the road. He is known for turning every summer into a full-blown tour season. Most recently, he's been continuing to pack stadiums with that laid-back beach country vibe he's built his career on. One of the biggest live draws in country music ever. 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

941 The Brand. Okay, so I had to share this one. And it's either the future of technology or just a really expensive way to never fully wake up at 3 a.m. if you have to go to the bathroom. Some people still aren't totally comfortable with AI, and honestly, after this story, I kind of get it. A Chinese company has unveiled what they're calling a smart toilet that can actually drive itself to you. Yeah, you apparently can summon it with an app in the middle of the night, and it will navigate your house, dodging furniture, laundry baskets, and probably that one Lego piece you forgot about on its way to you. When it arrives, you just hop on, it does its thing, or you do your thing, and it cleans you up with a built-in bidet system. And then it drives back to its docking station to clean itself. It takes care of business, docking to your plumbing system, which honestly would be crucial in this situation.

0: of this, it's not available here in the US just yet. And honestly, that might be fine, because I don't know about you, but I already struggle enough at 3 a.m. if I'm going to get up, trying not to trip over the kids' stuffed animals. The last thing I need is a Roomba toilet silently chasing me down the hallway. Back to it here after the break. Luke Combs with Be By You on the way. Stick around. 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
5: 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Saturday the 20th, the Australians are back. It's a special...

0: Zach Topp on The Brand. Well, that does it for me here today. Thanks for hanging out. And be sure to stay tuned in because it's 7 o'clock. It's Elena Smith hosting Chris Young on Backstage Country. Always a good one. Don't miss it. Appreciate you spending part of your day with me here on The Brand. I'll leave you with the weather break followed by Jordan Davis. I'll catch you next time.
1: You hear that? That's the sound of extra yield. The sound of 29 extra acres brought under irrigation by a Ranky swing arm. It's 408 more feet of uniform Ranky water application across your field. 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It's maximizing every plant's potential while conserving water resources. You hear that? That's the peace of mind you'll get when you trust the experts at Dynas Irrigation and Ranky to help you get more.

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6: Today, while the forecast calls for light to breezy winds overnight tonight, winds are going to be dying down. Skies will be clear to mostly clear and temperatures cool. We'll be looking at upper 40s to a few low 50s. Temperatures generally mid-80s for highs this Thursday into Friday. Overnight lows, low to mid-50s, partly cloudy skies, dry conditions. For Saturday into Sunday, increasing cloud cover. It's going to be warm on Saturday, near 90. Could see a few showers and thunderstorms. I'm Dave Weather, meteorologist, Mark Cure.

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4: 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So happy to have him, Chris Young.
5: I gotta rep both states. You know, my second home is Texas.
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0: lot of yeah, but I'm a Cowboys fan. I'm a Rangers fan, not a Stars fan though. Sorry, everybody in Texas. But originally born and bred here in Tennessee. Happy to be here with y'all, sharing some stories behind my music, including the latest single, "I Didn't Come Here to Leave."
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0: This is Backstage Country on 94.1 The Brand. It's Backstage Country. I'm Elena. Listen to that. That's a bar owner sigh if I've ever heard one. Chris Young is here. And I do want to talk about the bar that is on the way right down the street from us in Nashville. Famous Friends, it's on the way. I'm so excited for you. Congratulations first, because that's a huge accomplishment.
1: Thank you.
0: Tell me, though, what is it like actually trying to make this a reality?
1: It's been a lot, but it's because I want it to be right.
0: Yeah.
1: And it may work, it may not. You don't ever know. It's just like any other business that you start or try to attempt. I'm trying to make something special. We're going to have, you know, obviously a sports bar.
0: Yeah.
1: But it's also, I've already had people reach out to me from different sports organizations that are like, when we come through Nashville, we want to do a private event there. And I've done little touches all the way through of, you know, signed memorabilia from sports teams, plaques from artists that I've worked with, plaques from some friends of mine that I wasn't a part of just to celebrate them. Definitely great sound system, great food. Tried to make the vibe and the atmosphere in there great. Put in a lot of new TVs. There's also a we used like basically PGA level turf on the outside and
0: covered
1: the patio so that you can sit outside and not be in direct sunlight
0: in the front patio.
1: So you can have your dogs out there. There's already some Porter the Dog themed merch.
0: I would have been shocked if it wasn't dog friendly.
1: Oh yeah. You know I've got to be dog friendly.
0: Yeah.
1: So, you know, a lot of little things like that. Actually, if you go, I don't know if I want to give this away, but I guess I'm going to. If you go in the bathrooms, there are photos in black and white, very regal, of dogs pooping.
0: I love it. I love it. Feels perfect just, too for a sports bar.
1: Just a little personal touch.
0: When you thought of that, when we were inspired from that, were you like, oh yeah, this is really where we're taking?
1: I was like, you know, first we had dogs playing poker. Now we have dogs pooping.
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26: From the Platte Valley Bank Weather Center, I'm meteorologist Paul Trombley. Mainly clear skies tonight with lows around 51. North winds 8 to 15 miles per hour. Mainly sunny skies again tomorrow. Daytime highs approaching 85. 56 tomorrow night, mainly clear. Lots of sunshine Friday with highs in the upper 80s. Storms likely Saturday. Taking a look at the extended forecast, 82 Sunday, 81 Monday, and 82 on Tuesday. Currently, it's 73 degrees.
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19: 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So, by making a wish and then giving the butterfly its freedom, the wish will be taken to the heavens. The butterfly release and the Wall of Hope are two of the signature events of the Festival of Hope. 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It is a moving event that reminds us of the hope we all have for our family, friends, and neighbors who are battling cancer. Butterflies can be purchased online at festivalofhope.net or at the event. 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We want to remind you that the 2026 Festival of Hope event and Butterfly Release will be held at Grace Chapel in Scottsbluff on June 20th.
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21: From the Platte Valley Bank Weather Center, I'm meteorologist Paul Trombley. Mainly clear skies tonight with lows around 51. North winds 8 to 15 miles per hour. Mainly sunny skies again tomorrow. Daytime highs approaching 85. 56 tomorrow night, mainly clear. Lots of sunshine Friday with highs in the upper 80s. Storms likely Saturday. Taking a look at the extended forecast, 82 Sunday, 81 Monday, and 82 on Tuesday. Currently 72.
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7: 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The 2026 Festival of Hope event will be held the morning of June 20th at the Grace Chapel in Scottsbluff. 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
12: From the Platte Valley Bank Weather Center, I'm meteorologist Paul Trombley. Mainly clear skies tonight with lows around 51. North winds 8 to 15 miles per hour. Mainly sunny skies again tomorrow. Daytime highs approaching 85. 56 tomorrow night, mainly clear. Lots of sunshine Friday with highs in the upper 80s. Storms likely Saturday. Taking a look at the extended forecast, 82 Sunday, 81 Monday, and 82 on Tuesday. Currently 72.
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0: I'm Chris Young, your backstage country host this week. And coming up, the story behind my number one hit with some help from a dude named Vince Gill. Sober Saturday Night.
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0: good memory, but I could not tell you for the life of me what the name of the song that we were trying to write in the morning was. Oh. We got it finished and put down like a guitar vocal, went to lunch.
1: Yep.
0: And then came back and they're like, ah, let's see if we can start something else. You know, we'll see if we get anything. And one of the boys sat down, started playing keys, and I was just like, oh, it's beautiful. It's a really cool melody. And this song literally fell out in like 30 minutes. And this ended up being the one that we cut. And so when I did it, I was like, I want to ask Vince Gill if he'll be on this song. And
1: was that an instant thought?
0: Oh, yeah. I was like, I love Vince. He's one of the most talented people on the face of the planet, in my opinion.
1: Yeah.
0: And he was like, well, I'll sing some harmonies on it. And he goes, you can just come over to the house. So, you know, I casually just go over to Vince Gill's house. And, you know, he's got a wall of, like, ACM, CMAs, and, you know, his Hall of Fame plaque while he's, you know, still alive. No big deal. NBD. But I'm sitting there freaking out because, like, I personally, every time I tell people this, they think I'm making it up, but I don't have a CMA or an ACM award.
1: Yeah, it's so weird.
0: And so, like, just looking at his wall, that he's just like, oh, yeah, here are my awards. I'm like,
1: it's probably not even all of them.
0: Yeah, I'm like, that's so awesome.
1: Yeah.
0: And I'm trying not to, like, geek out.
1: You're trying to play it cool.
0: I'm totally cool. And he goes, well, I don't know if you really want me to play guitar on this. I know, already nodding. You know, my head's going up and down before he finishes the sentence. I'm like, if you, Vince, please play guitar on my record. And he did and crushed it. It's amazing.
1: Yeah.
0: And then I got to have a number one with the very first person I went to see in concert.
1: Wow. So this is more full circle than anything.
0: I saw him at Starwood Amphitheater when I was a kid.
1: Oh, R.I.P. to Starwood. Yeah, and it's also crazy to me that this song just celebrated 10 years. Like,
0: no,
1: but seriously,
0: it's wild that that's been 10 years.
1: I know.
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21: you. From the Platte Valley Bank Weather Center, I'm meteorologist Paul Trombley. Mainly clear skies tonight with lows around 51. North winds 8 to 15 miles per hour. Mainly sunny skies again tomorrow. Daytime highs approaching 85. 56 tomorrow night, mainly clear. Lots of sunshine Friday with highs in the upper 80s. Storms likely Saturday. Taking a look at the extended forecast, 82 Sunday, 81 Monday, and 82 on Tuesday. Currently, it's 70 degrees.
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3: 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It's Elena, and we have got Chris Young here as our host this week. It's been awesome.
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1: It's Backstage Country. We got Chris Young here this week, all week long, so we get to talk about all the things.
2: Man.
1: And one of the things that we got to talk about, because it just happened, the deluxe version of I Didn't Come Here to Leave. It just dropped on Friday. Now, I know last time we were talking, I feel like it was like right around when you were releasing I Didn't Come Here to Leave, and you had told me that you were writing like crazy, and like your creativity was not stopping because the album was there. It wasn't, you know, you weren't taking a break. Like you were, it was really coming at you. Where are you out in your creativity right now?
2: I pretty much have the next record done.
1: Really? Already?
2: But it's so weird because now I'm doing interviews and I'm talking about these songs.
1: And it feels old, right?
2: No, not at all. Okay. It's definitely fresh. No one's heard it as many times as I have. I've already done, you know, all the editing with my co-producers and my writers, and especially on this batch of songs with having two duets in there. I think it's interesting to me because it's sort of like separating your brain a little bit.
1: Yeah, compartmentalizing.
2: I've got this going on over here that everybody's finally getting to experience after I've done all the tweaking, all the work on it. And then there's a whole nother album that I'm thinking about a year or two down the road. So
1: a year or two, because it was October that the last one. It's like,
2: we're only two singles in.
1: Yeah, on it's this still record, so new.
2: And by the way, I do want to point out that someone told me, you know, my birthday was on the 12th, and I was like, maybe we released it on my birthday, and they were like, no, 615.
1: Yep,
2: which is the Nashville area code.
1: Oh, like, yeah. I didn't even put that together.
2: Yeah.
1: That makes it so much cuter. It's adorable, Chris.
2: All right. I don't know if I want to be called adorable, but.
1: Well, you're called many things. That could be one of them. But no, that's cool, though. So the new stuff, where would you say your writing's at right now? Like, what are you most inspired by?
2: I mean, I don't limit what I write about. You know, I think that that's one of the beautiful things about country music is we're not afraid of sad songs. We're not afraid of party songs. We're not afraid of story songs. Like, there is no limit on what you can put on an album. I mean, that's evidenced on I Didn't Come Here to Leave. You know, yeah. I've got a song about my dad that's real life. It was his journey beating lung cancer. And then I had to put Jesus Mama Country Radio on the album because if I didn't put a song about my mom after I put a song about my dad, they know where I sleep too. So, you know,
1: yep.
2: I was able to put a lot of me into this album, which is always a lot of fun when you get to the end of it.
1: Mm-hmm.
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15: weather. From the Platte Valley Bank Weather Center, I'm meteorologist Paul Trombley. Mainly clear skies tonight with lows around 51. North winds 8 to 15 miles per hour. Mainly sunny skies again tomorrow. Daytime highs approaching 85. 56 tomorrow night, mainly clear. Lots of sunshine Friday with highs in the upper 80s. Storms likely Saturday. Taking a look at the extended forecast, 82 Sunday, 81 Monday, and 82 on Tuesday. Currently, it's 70 degrees. 94.1
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know what's going on with your favorite country stars? Well, that's exactly what we do when we take you behind the scenes in the music capital of the world. Nashville, of course. I'm Elena, and you're listening to Backstage Country.

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9: From the Platte Valley Bank Weather Center, I'm meteorologist Paul Frombly. Lows around 52 overnight under partly cloudy skies. North winds 8 to 15 miles per hour. Thursday, 85. Mainly clear skies. Thursday night, lows level off around 56. Mainly sunny skies Friday with a high of 87. 90 thunderstorms likely Saturday. Taking a look at the extended forecast, 82 Sunday, 81 Monday, and 82 on Tuesday. Right now, 69.
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It's Backstage Country. I'm Elena. Chris Young is your host this week. And Chris, we have been able to get nostalgic a lot this week because, you know, your career longevity is incredible and something that's really hard to come by these days. You know, you've

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8: 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So, by making a wish and then giving the butterfly its freedom, the wish will be taken to the heavens. The butterfly release and the Wall of Hope are two of the signature events of the Festival of Hope. 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Their name will appear on a butterfly on the Wall of Hope and will be read at the event. 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It is a moving event that reminds us of the hope we all have for our family, friends, and neighbors who are battling cancer. Butterflies can be purchased online at festivalofhope.net or at the event. 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We want to remind you that the 2026 Festival of Hope event and butterfly release will be held at Grace Chapel in Scottsbluff on June 20th.
9: From the Platte Valley Bank Weather Center, I'm meteorologist Paul Trombley. Lows around 52 overnight under partly cloudy skies. North winds 8 to 15 miles per hour. Thursday, 85. Mainly clear skies. Thursday night, lows level off around 56. Mainly sunny skies Friday with a high of 87. 90 thunderstorms likely Saturday. Taking a look at the extended forecast, 82 Sunday, 81 Monday, and 82 on Tuesday. Currently, it's 68 degrees.
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0: It's Backstage Country, wrapping up another day with Chris Young as your host. You are a natural at this, bud.
1: Thanks, Selena. I'm having a blast hanging out with y'all and sharing some of the stories behind my songs and more.
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5: From the Platte Valley Bank Weather Center, I'm meteorologist Megan Mulford. 52 overnight, under partly cloudy skies, north winds 8 to 15 miles an hour. Thursday, 85. Mainly clear skies Thursday night, lows around 56. High of 87, Friday, under mainly clear skies, 90. Saturday, thunderstorms likely. A peek at the extended shows, 82 Sunday, 81 Monday, and 82 on Tuesday. Currently, it's 66 degrees.
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8: From the Platte Valley Bank Weather Center, I'm meteorologist Megan Mulford. 52 overnight, under partly cloudy skies, north winds 8 to 15 miles an hour. Thursday, 85. Mainly clear skies Thursday night, lows around 56. High of 87 Friday, under mainly clear skies, 90. Saturday, thunderstorms likely. A peek at the extended shows, 82 Sunday, 81 Monday, and 82 on Tuesday. Right now, it's 64 degrees.

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8: From the Platte Valley Bank Weather Center, I'm meteorologist Megan Mulford. 52 overnight, under partly cloudy skies, north winds 8 to 15 miles an hour. Thursday, 85. Mainly clear skies Thursday night, lows around 56. High of 87 Friday, under mainly clear skies. 90 Saturday, thunderstorms likely. A peek at the extended shows, 82 Sunday, 81 Monday, and 82 on Tuesday. Right now, 63.
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8: From the Platte Valley Bank Weather Center, I'm meteorologist Megan Mulford. 52 overnight, under partly cloudy skies, north winds 8 to 15 miles an hour. Thursday, 85. Mainly clear skies Thursday night, lows around 56. High of 87, Friday, under mainly clear skies, 90. Saturday, thunderstorms likely. A peek at the extended shows, 82 Sunday, 81 Monday, and 82 on Tuesday. Currently, 61.

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8: From the Platte Valley Bank Weather Center, I'm meteorologist Megan Mulford. Partly cloudy overnight with lows around 52. Northwesterly winds 5 to 10 miles an hour. Mainly clear Thursday, 85. Thursday night, lows level off around 56. Lots of sunshine Friday with daytime highs approaching 87. 90. Storms likely Saturday. Looking further out, 82 Sunday, 81 Monday, and 82 on Tuesday. Currently, it's 61 degrees.
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5: From the Platte Valley Bank Weather Center, I'm meteorologist Megan Mulford. Partly cloudy overnight with lows around 52. Northwesterly winds 5 to 10 miles an hour. Mainly clear Thursday, 85. Thursday night, lows level off around 56. Lots of sunshine Friday with daytime highs approaching 87. 90. Storms likely Saturday. Looking further out, 82 Sunday, 81 Monday, and 82 on Tuesday. Currently, 59.

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7: From the Platte Valley Bank Weather Center, I'm meteorologist Megan Mulford. Partly cloudy overnight with lows around 52. Northwesterly winds 5 to 10 miles an hour. Mainly clear Thursday, 85. Thursday night, lows level off around 56. Lots of sunshine Friday with daytime highs approaching 87. 90. Storms likely Saturday. Looking further out, 82 Sunday, 81 Monday, and 82 on Tuesday. Right now, 57.
8: The NASCAR Cup Series.
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9: 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Up front, Tyler Reddick will spin.
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10: 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Denny Hamlin up off of the corner.
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3: From the Platte Valley Bank Weather Center, I'm meteorologist Megan Mulford. Partly cloudy overnight with lows around 52. Northwesterly winds 5 to 10 miles an hour. Mainly clear Thursday, 85. Thursday night, lows level off around 56. Lots of sunshine Friday with daytime highs approaching 87. 90. Storms likely Saturday. Looking further out, 82 Sunday, 81 Monday, and 82 on Tuesday. Right now, 57.

The mission of the Festival of Hope is to help area family, friends, and neighbors with non-medical expenses while they're undergoing treatment for their cancers. Added expenses that go along with cancer care is challenging for most people and can often lead to difficult choices. By assisting with some of the non-medical expenses during this stressful time, patients and their families can concentrate more fully on their therapy and worry a little less about the economic hardships that accompany cancer care. Since 2003, the Festival of Hope has distributed over $4.6 million to 3,000 area cancer patients and their families. The 2026 Festival of Hope event will be held the morning of June 20th at the Grace Chapel in Scotts Bluff. The Festival of Hope greatly appreciates your support and confidence in us as we carry out our mission. We look forward to seeing you at Grace Chapel.

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3: From the Platte Valley Bank Weather Center, I'm meteorologist Megan Mulford. Daytime highs approaching 85 today, under mainly sunny skies, winds out of the west at around 5 miles an hour. Mainly clear skies again tonight, lows dip down to about 56. Daytime highs approaching 87 tomorrow, mainly sunny. Upper 80s Saturday with thunderstorms likely. Cooler Sunday with highs in the low 80s, chance for storms continues. Currently, it's 58 degrees.
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5: What's up? 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Chris Young, welcome back.
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11: From the Platte Valley Bank Weather Center, I'm meteorologist Megan Mulford. Daytime highs approaching 85 today, under mainly sunny skies, winds out of the west at around 5 miles an hour. Mainly clear skies again tonight, lows dip down to about 56. Daytime highs approaching 87, tomorrow, mainly sunny. Upper 80s, Saturday, with thunderstorms likely. Cooler, Sunday, with highs in the low 80s, chance for storms continues. Right now, 55.

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3: From the Platte Valley Bank Weather Center, I'm meteorologist Megan Mulford. Daytime highs approaching 85 today under mainly sunny skies, winds out of the west at around 5 miles an hour. Mainly clear skies again tonight, lows dip down to about 56. Daytime highs approaching 87 tomorrow, mainly sunny. Upper 80s Saturday with thunderstorms likely. Cooler Sunday with highs in the low 80s. Chance for storms continues. Right now, 55.
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5: From the Platte Valley Bank Weather Center, I'm meteorologist Megan Mulford. Daytime highs approaching 85 today, under mainly sunny skies, winds out of the west at around 5 miles an hour. Mainly clear skies again tonight, lows dip down to about 56. Daytime highs approaching 87 tomorrow, mainly sunny. Upper 80s Saturday with

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8: From the Platte Valley Bank Weather Center, I'm meteorologist Derek Height. Daytime highs approaching 85 today under mainly sunny skies. Winds out of the west around 5 miles an hour. Lows dip down to about 56 tonight. Mainly clear skies. Mainly sunny skies tomorrow. Daytime highs approaching 87. Upper 80s Saturday with thunderstorms likely. Cooler Sunday with highs in the low 80s. Chance for storms continues. Right now, it's 52 degrees.
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8: All right, well, this is a little bit of a fun one today on Garage Pass. I work as a pit reporter for several of our PRN races at the track, and one of my responsibilities is to interview the drivers at the pre-race stage for our pre-race show. And out of respect, I wanted to ask a few drivers, hey, if I see you up on that stage, what's one question I shouldn't ask you? Here's Ryan Blaney's answer. What's the worst question I could ask you up on that stage?
10: What would it mean to win this race?
8: Okay.
10: Obviously, it would mean a lot. <laughs> You know? It's like, obviously, it would mean a lot. Like, what do you want me to say? Like, no, it wouldn't mean much.
8: I love how as soon as I asked that question, Blaney had the answer locked and loaded. He knew the question that he gets asked the most that he doesn't like to answer, and he's got a fair point. All right, let's switch gears to one of our other Cup Series drivers. We kind of have a running joke about it at this point. Here's Chase Briscoe on the worst question I could ask him up on that pre-race stage.
11: Just don't say a statement. That always drives me nuts. Like, ask a question. Don't be like, all right, Andrew, you know, you were out there ripping the top today. You stick the mic. It's like, yeah, I was. Like, ask a question. Don't say a statement. That's the big one for me. I don't care what you ask me. You can ask me anything. But the statement thing, it's like all you can say back is yes or no. You don't really get to, like, say an answer.
8: All right, both these guys have very fair answers. I'll throw one in there. And if you ever hear me say it, I want you to call me out on it. Don't say talk about. Throw a question in there. Anyways, for PRN's Garage Pass, this is Andrew Kerland.
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3: Good morning. A redevelopment plan for the Hobbs Horizon housing project has been approved by the City of Gehring, making it eligible for tax increment financing. At their most recent meeting, the Gehring Council took public comment on the plan application from Oikos Development Corporation. City Engineer Annie Folk explained that the project met the guidelines for plan approval and would result in increased value for the land to be developed.
4: Currently, the project is valued at $10,500. After completion of the project, the property is estimated to be valued at $1,977,000, which would create available TIF funds of $620,563.98.
3: The estimated cost of the expenses that would be eligible for TIF financing are more than $2.25 million. There was no opposition to the redevelopment application, and the council gave it unanimous approval. A tradition honoring a fondly remembered but short-lived service will be back in the Panhandle today. The Pony Express re-ride going from St. Joseph, Missouri to Sacramento, California kicked off this week. Crews are expected to leave the Chapel Fairgrounds at 6 a.m. and arrive in Sydney around 8:20 a.m. At each stop, the riders will transfer the Mohia carrying letters, including a noon stop at Bridgeport's 21st Century Equipment, Chimney Rock Visitor Center at 1:15, and the Scottsbluff National Monument at 4 o'clock this afternoon. From the News Center, I'm Dave Strang.
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5: Time for an update here at the Sports Desk. I'm Chris Cottrell. Legion Baseball last night. We start with the Wesco Zephyrs. They win at home over Sheridan County, 10-2 in six innings. Colton Bergner, his first start of the year, he pitched five innings, allowed two runs, and struck out six. At the plate, just three hits on the night for the Z's. Henry Blanco, two of those, including a three-run double in the fourth inning. He drove in four. The Zephyrs are 14-11. They'll open today at the Claire Conley Tournament in Alliance with a game against Buckley at 2 o'clock. In the juniors last night, the Express went over the Regulators 11-5. Gehring Platte Valley Companies lost at home to Sydney last night, 10-5 the final. Sydney scored three in the first and then closed strong with a five-run sixth inning. As a staff last night, Gehring walked a total of nine batters, just four hits offensively as well. Liam Murillo, a two-hit, two RBI game. Gehring drops to 8-6. All BNC Steel in the juniors game, they win it 15-0. Gehring with a junior-senior doubleheader scheduled for tonight at Ogallala. Front Range League action from last night. The Outlaws fall on the road at Morgan County 5-1. Just two hits for the Outlaws. Isaiah Murillo 1-for-3 with a stolen base and a run scored. Tonight, the Western Nebraska Pioneers play the Outlaws at Oregon Trail Park Stadium. We'll have that broadcast on KNEB starting at 6:20. First pitch is set for 6:35. Rockies lose at the Cubs last night 8-6. That's the latest here at the Sports Desk.
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7: Here's your forecast from the Platte Valley Bank Weather Center. Sunny to partly sunny, comfortably warm, not as windy. Really, it's going to be a delightful day in the mid-80s, lows tonight, mid-50s. Mid to upper 80s Friday, upper 50s Friday night. Highs will be 80 Saturday with afternoon showers and thunderstorms, some lingering into Saturday night. Highs will be 70s to near 80 Sunday and Monday, and for Sunday and for Monday and for Tuesday, late afternoon and evening, widely scattered showers and thunderstorms.
8: Thank you, Don. It's going to be a gorgeous one today in the low 80s, just like yesterday, 82 in Scotts Bluff, 80 in Alliance, 81 in Chadron, 80 in Gordon, 83 Kimball and Sydney, Cheyenne and Torrington at 79, and Wheatland got to 80 degrees yesterday. Again, 83 that high for today, and in the backyard now, it's about 63 degrees. George Burge now, it won't be long on a brand new morning.

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1: Well, good morning, everybody. Happy Thursday. Happy to have you along. Let's kick off the day with some holidays that you get to celebrate on this Thursday. We're going to talk about how Woody from Toy Story actually has a last name that not even Tom Hanks knew about. 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Here's Jason Aldean.

0: Derek Bentley, that's gone. My Obraska's new country, 94.1, the brand. 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International Sushi Day is today, one I will not be participating in right off the bat. National Fishing Day is today, and it should be a gorgeous day to get out and do it. Clean Your Aquarium Day is today, your reminder to take care of those little fishies you got in your back room that you might have forgotten about. 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I'll choose a picnic over panic any day of the week, personally. National Cherry Tart Day is today, which sounds fantastic. National Splurge Day is today. National Wanna Get Away Day is today. Sighting Check Day is today. And it is also World Tapas Day.
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0: 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In the backyard, we're in the 60s. 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We will be in the 60s for most of the morning until about 11 o'clock, climbing to 83 for a high today. So I want to know, honestly, did you know that Woody from Toy Story has a last name? You're forgiven if you don't, because even Tom Hanks had no idea. During a recent interview to promote Toy Story 5, a journalist revealed to Tom that Woody's last name is Pride, same as Jesse's. So yeah, it sounds like they're probably related. When the journalist suggested their brother and sister, he said, quote, "No, distant cousins, please, please." He added, quote, "How did they find this out? I play the guy, and I didn't even realize I had a surname." Here's Tom Hanks talking about it.
1: By the way, I only recently discovered that Woody has a surname.
2: I had no idea. The sheriff? Woody what?
1: Woody Pride.
2: Oh.
1: Double twist. Jesse's full name is Jessica Jane Pride.
3: Oh, wait a minute. I'd heard this that they might be related.
1: I think that means your siblings.
2: No, yeah. Distant cousins, please. Please.
3: There's something in there. Was it one of the guys on the internet that gets these names? I heard that same thing.
2: How did they find this out? I play the guy. I didn't realize I had a surname.
0: Yes, it's true. And people that are diehard fans have known this for years. Tom Hanks never got the memo, though.
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6: Very little happening in western Nebraska and eastern Wyoming for the next couple of days. Today and Friday will be dry. Temperatures will be warm. They're not going to be crazy hot. They'll be warm and then cooling off a little bit over the weekend. This will be especially true by Sunday into Monday and Tuesday. We see a door opening, a little crack in the door, allowing subtropical moisture to finally come back north out of the southwestern United States towards us. This has been something that has been closed to us for many days. With that moisture returning, with daytime heating, we're going to have afternoon and evening thunderstorm opportunities. Does it mean everybody gets rained on? No. However, over a multi-day period from the weekend into early next week, chances of getting rained on in some areas pretty good, with these hit-and-miss showers and thunderstorms that will develop late afternoons and will continue into the evening and early nighttime hours.
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8: 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Topics include drought concerns, major recreational impacts, severe weather outbreaks, and so much more. 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
6: Here's your forecast from the Platte Valley Bank Weather Center. Sunny to partly sunny, comfortably warm, not as windy. Really, it's going to be a delightful day in the mid-80s, lows tonight, mid-50s. Mid to upper 80s Friday, upper 50s Friday night. Highs will be 80 Saturday with afternoon showers and thunderstorms, some lingering into Saturday night. Highs will be 70s to near 80 Sunday and Monday, and for Sunday and for Monday.

0: Saturday and for Tuesday, late afternoon and evening, widely scattered showers and thunderstorms.
1: Thank you, Don. That sun will be out today, climbing to 83 for a high, in the 60s in the backyard now. More weather information can be found at knebfm.com. 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

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Why Obraska's New Country 94.1 The Brand. Hey, it's your chance to be a winner now of a $10 gift card from Papa Murphy's. If you want a chance to be a winner, all you have to do is call us 308-633-9400. If you're the first caller, I'll take you on the air. You get to choose from three questions. 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Call now. Here's Luke Bryan. It don't

0: 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Thanks to the Scottsbluff County Fair and Essential Fuels, someone will win a $250 Sinclair gas card every Friday. 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Answer a few quick questions and enter today's keyword, tank. That's T-A-N-K. That's it, and then keep it tuned here because we have a new keyword every day throughout the summer promotion. Freedom to Roam is proudly sponsored by Beef, Beans, and Bluegrass and Gary's Cleaning, along with our friends at the Scottsbluff County Fair and the Mixing Bowl. Well, it's time for another day of someone trying to be a winner. And a familiar face joins the program because he's my only caller this morning, and he won yesterday. Dalton Mills, how are you doing today?
1: I am doing fantastic. How are you?
0: I'm great. I told you it's starting to feel a little bit greedy, but nonetheless, you're going to be my contestant today. Which means you have a choice of three questions. Do you want to go with math, science, or history?
1: What? History.
0: All right. I feel like I need to be a little harder on you today just to make it worth our time here. All right. This one feels pretty moderate. Let's see if you can get it. What country gifted the Statue of Liberty to the United States?
1: Was it France?
0: It was France. Man, I'll tell you what. This Dalton guy, he knows what he's doing, and he knows how to call us, which means he gets another Papa Murphy's gift card today. Dalton, congratulations. I hope you have a great day. And you know what? You got a couple of pizzas you can buy now on Tuesdays with those $10 gift cards. Yeah. How's that feel?
1: That feels pretty good. There might be a pizza party at my place, Woo! Right?
0: Well, I expect an invite for letting you play 2 days in a row. Dalton, congratulations. You got a $10 gift card courtesy of Papa Murphy's coming your way. Once again, we'll add it to the stack that's accumulating for you out in the lobby. Dalton, congratulations.
1: Thank you.
0: It's Dalton Mills, your winner today, and the Papa Murphy's trivia question that won him a $10 gift card.
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4: Good morning, everyone. The license of the racetrack operator for the Lake Mack Casino Resort and Racetrack in Ogallala would appear to be somewhat in question following action by the State Gaming and Racing Commission last week. On Friday, the commission voted unanimously to move forward to request a notice of hearing to determine whether good cause exists to revoke the racetrack operator license of Hastings Exposition and Racing. The license for 2025 was approved last August, including a stipulation that no payments be made to the for-profit Prairie Thunder Casino LLC or its members until further order of the commission, and in December it was extended subject to all the same conditions. In light of the development, an attorney for Prairie Thunder Casino LLC asked commissioners if the restrictions on payments could be removed since the order only pertained to the racetrack operator. But Chair Dennis Lee said it would not be prudent.
5: It's a sale. The funds are being retained and not being distributed. I think the safer approach from the commission standpoint is to maintain that state in effect. I don't think that we're looking at an unusually extended period of time

0: from the commission's action on item 7 on our agenda. But I don't think it would be appropriate for the commission to consider vacating that stay.
1: The motion for a hearing was brought forward in light of developments that occurred since the December commission meeting. From the newsroom, I'm Scott Miller.
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3: Time for an update here at the Sports Desk. I'm Chris Cottrell. Legion Baseball last night. We start with the Wesco Zephyrs. They win at home over Sheridan County, 10-2 in six innings. Colton Bergner, his first start of the year, he pitched five innings, allowed two runs, and struck out six. At the plate, just three hits on the night for the Z's. Henry Blanco, two of those, including a three-run double in the fourth inning. He drove in four. The Zephyrs are 14-11. They'll open today at the Claire Conley Tournament in Alliance with a game against Buckley at 2 o'clock. In the juniors last night, the Express went over the Regulators 11-5. Gearing Platte Valley Companies lost at home to Sydney last night, 10-5 the final. Sydney scored three in the first and then closed strong with a five-run sixth inning. As a staff last night, Gearing walked a total of nine batters, just four hits offensively as well. Liam Murillo, a two-hit, two RBI game. Gearing drops to 8-6. All BNC Steel in the juniors game, they win it 15-0. Gearing with a junior-senior doubleheader scheduled for tonight at Ogallala. Front Range League action from last night. The Outlaws fall on the road at Morgan County 5-1. Just two hits for the Outlaws. Isaiah Murillo 1-for-3 with a stolen base and a run scored. Tonight, the Western Nebraska Pioneers play the Outlaws at Oregon Trail Park Stadium. We'll have that broadcast on KNEB starting at 6:20. First pitch is set for 6:35. Rockies lose at the Cubs last night 8-6. That's the latest here at the Sports Desk.
4: 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Meteorologist Don Day joins us in the Platte Valley Bank Weather Center. 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
5: Good morning.
4: Had some late evening clouds kind of roll in the Scottsbluff area last night that dropped temperatures quite a bit and then kicked up the winds last night. And things today going to be pretty even for the next couple of days in that 80-degree range.
5: Yeah, really comfortable. That cloud bank that came through as part of those strong jet stream winds and that cool front that came through the northern plains yesterday, that's off to the east now. And really what will be nice about today is that we won't have as much wind. Temperatures will be warm but not hot, and kind of in that Goldilocks zone of temperatures for today and Friday. And as we've been discussing all week, we're just not going to have any precipitation chances with the air so dry and stable for another couple of days here. But we're still looking at better moisture coming up from the south starting Saturday. And starting Saturday and probably into the start of next week, we're going to have a late afternoon and evening thunderstorm activity on the high plains. It's going to be the scattered activity that starts first along the front range of the Rockies to our west. And then later in the afternoon and evening, those thunderstorms drift into the panhandle of Nebraska, and some might even continue into the nighttime hours. So we're going to see that this weekend into early next week, but for the next 2 days, all quiet.
4: And as we look ahead into the weekend, like you said, those chances of thunderstorms, but even through the weekend with those storms coming through, these temperatures are going to stay pretty comfortable for the next couple of days.
5: Yeah, you know what? I mean, we'll be warm Saturday, but I wouldn't be surprised if Sunday, Monday, Tuesday were only upper 70s and low 80s. We have a fair amount of cool air still sitting over south central Canada, and that's going to come down into the plain states early next week. So we're not looking at a June heat wave by any stretch of the imagination.
4: Which would be nice if we can get that moisture and keep those temperatures down a little bit. Don, thanks for joining us this morning.
5: That would be great. Thank you, sir. Have a good day.
4: You too. 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Heard Don talk about it. Going to be nice the next couple of days. 83 for that high today, in the 60s now in the backyard. If you're on the hunt for more weather information, boy, do I have the place for you. It's called KNEBFM.com, and you can go there anytime, anywhere, as long as you have an internet connection. Here's Lainey Wilson.

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1: 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Your chance to win yourself a pack of Pepsi product, courtesy of Pepsi Cola of Western Nebraska. Also, right afterwards, it's birthdays and anniversaries, which means this is your last chance to get them in. 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Then we're talking about the question of the day from yesterday. I wanted to know a simple question. What is your favorite way to spend a summer day? Then I'll end the hour talking about what dads really want for Father's Day that aren't number one dad mugs. Pepsi Pop Quiz on the way. Birthdays and anniversaries need to be in before Scotty McCreary's done singing Cab in a Solo.

0: 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Travis Kelce recently shared an embarrassing story about how he once mistook a country music legend for business mogul Warren Buffett at a music festival. This was after he said he had too much to drink and was told that Buffett wanted to meet him. So I want to know, it's an obvious one today, what country music legend got confused for Warren Buffett? They share a last name. Text the correct answer to 308-633-9400. What country music superstar did Travis Kelce not realize he was talking to, thinking he was talking to Warren Buffett? Text the correct answer, 308-633-9400, for your chance to be a winner in the Pepsi Pop Quiz.
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8: Time now for the answer to today's Pepsi Pop Quiz question. Should be a pretty obvious one. Travis Kelce recently shared an embarrassing story about how he once mistook the Jimmy Buffett for business mogul Warren Buffett at a music festival. He said he had too much to drink and was told that Buffett wanted to meet him. And here's Travis talking about it.
9: A guy comes up and says, "Dude, Buffett's here. He wants to meet you." I'm like, "That's big money." I'm like, "I am way too hammered to say hello to this guy." I started talking finances. Meet Buffett, I'll shake his hand, and man, we have the best conversation I've ever had in my life. The man is literally smiling from ear to ear. I'm thinking, I'm going to be rich here soon. He's going to bank me in all these investments. And he starts telling his story in high school when he picked up the guitar for the first time. And I was like, "No way! Warren Buffett played the guitar?" And then got tapped on the shoulder because he had to go sing Margaritaville.
8: Yep, that's Travis Kelce talking about mistaking Jimmy Buffett for Warren Buffett. If you texted Jimmy Buffett to 308-633-9400, check your text. You may be a winner this morning.

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Braska's New Country 94. Won the brand. The correct answer for the Pepsi Pop quiz today was Jimmy Buffett. And Lucretia Spady got the correct answer and won our drawing to be today's winner. Tune in tomorrow around 7:15 for your next chance to win. Here's Thomas Rhett and Morgan Wallen.

Hardy, Tim McGraw, Eric Church. That's MacArthur on Wyobraska's New Country 94.1. The Brand in the Backyard, mid-60s. More weather information can be found at KNEBFM.com. All right, question of the day for today. I wanted to know, what is your favorite way to spend a summer day? As it looks like we got a gorgeous one on the way today. Heather says, toes in the sand, a breeze coming off the water, being kissed by the sun, good friends, and all the time in the world. Loretta says, if it's below 75, sitting outside in the shade, enjoying a good book and chatting with Eddie as he smokes a good cigar, combing my fat kitty who sneaks out with me sometimes. Crystal says, at the river with my feet in the water and a good book in my hand. Dan says, in a room with AC. Lolita says, in the Tetons, exploring. Lolita, we're on the same.

0: same page. KC says laying out in the sun. Danette says going off grid. No phones, no internet, just KNEB radio. Gene shared a picture of his motorcycle and said on this. Doug says fishing with family, boating with family, golfing with family and friends. Troy says patio and a cold beverage sitting in the sun. Larry says fishing, hope to catch some, if not, still had fun. Mark Ryan says doing whatever I want or feel like doing at the spur of the moment. Tony says swimming. Jag says sitting in the sun just enjoying the scenery of the farm and hills. Donald says a day at the beach at Lake Minotaur, cook burgers and drink some beer, but not too much. Liz says taking my granddaughter to the pool. Deb says early morning walk with my dog and then just enjoying the moments of the day, whatever it brings, talking your favorite way to spend a summer day. Roger says early morning on the deck with a coffee. Jamie says at the ball fields as a coach or umpire. Lori says fishing and grilling at the lake. Mike says on my motorcycle riding somewhere. Anna says reading my book in the shade while the kids play. Deborah says cruising in the mountains on our trike. Greg says golf tournament, and Lisa keeps it simple and just says lake. Thank you, everybody, for sharing. That was what is your favorite way to spend a summer day. Get out and enjoy it today. Going to be in the low 80s. Should be a picturesque summer day. Tomorrow's question of the day coming your way at noon on Facebook. At KNEP is the Facebook page to find it on, so you can answer the question and be featured tomorrow morning.
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9: Here's your forecast from the Platte Valley Bank Weather Center. Sunny to partly sunny, comfortably warm, not as windy. Really, it's going to be a delightful day in the mid-80s, lows tonight, mid-50s. Mid to upper 80s Friday, upper 50s Friday night. Highs will be 80s Saturday with afternoon showers and thunderstorms, some lingering into Saturday night. Highs will be 70s to near 80 Sunday and Monday, and for Sunday and for Monday and for Tuesday, late afternoon and evening, widely scattered showers and thunderstorms.
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In the backyard, we're in the mid-60s. 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If you missed it, Father's Day is coming up this Sunday, which means it's time to cram on what to get your dad, who always says he doesn't want anything, but probably does, unless it's another number one dad mug. Someone on social media asked, "Dads, what do you actually want for Father's Day? I just know the answer can't be beef jerky and mugs." Here are some of the best responses. "Want to be able to spend time with my family and not be expected to go out to a meal with my in-laws. A day off. Go to a baseball game, eat some hot dogs, and enjoy some time with my kids away from screens. I'd love to go on a long hike with my kids," says another dad. "I want to pack a cooler and go to the local park, set up a small grill, cook some burgers, drink a beer or two, and hang out with my wife and daughter. To play a round of golf with my son and father. Nice weather, a great cheeseburger, some cold beers. A great day, a great at-home breakfast, something that's easily within the repertoire, but not an everyday item. A day to read, write, paint, or play video games. A sword." Simple answer. "I love my family, but I'm also an introvert, so the perfect day would be my wife leaving with the kids at dawn and not coming back until bedtime. I just want a handmade card and to smoke meat all day," talking about what dads actually want for Father's Day. "An ice cream cake," another said, "flowers and a card. A pack of decent socks is good, a pressure washer, and I just want to be listened to without having to repeat myself." That's a list of 15 things dads actually want for Father's Day that are not another mug.

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4: Good morning, everyone. Officials in more panhandle communities have taken steps to restrict or ban consumer pyrotechnics during the upcoming 4th of July fireworks season. In Alliance, the council voted to ban both the sale and discharge of fireworks within city limits due to the ongoing drought, but they did express hope that conditions would still allow the community public fireworks show that takes place July 4th. In Kimball, city leaders Tuesday night voted to ban the use of fireworks, but sales would be allowed during the regular sales period, and they expressed hope to allow discharge of fireworks for Farmers Day in September. Other communities to implement full bans include Hemmingford and Potter, while Minotaur is limiting their firework discharge period to just 3 days. This spring, Leadership Scottsbluff hosted their annual Hoops for Heroes fundraising event at the Gearing Civic Center, and earlier this month, they announced they raised a large chunk of change for two local nonprofits. In all, Class 36 raised more than $17,000, which will be split between the Buckboard Therapeutic Riding Academy and the Angel of Hope Reunited in Heaven project. The board says the Leadership Scottsbluff class brought the energy, teamwork, and follow-through to make this year's fundraising event something truly special, with every dollar raised going to the two organizations. Reporting from the Rural Radio Newsroom, I'm Scott Miller.
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5: Time for another morning update here at the Sports Desk. I'm Chris Cottrell. Earlier this week, I was able to catch up with the brand new head women's basketball coach at WNCC, Cheyenne Perot.
6: I'm really excited. You know, I played at WNCC, was an assistant for 3 years, worked really hard. It's a lot of awesome people, great community, so I'm just really excited. I was really grateful to Coach Davis for letting me do a lot of this stuff in those past 2 years and just learning a lot. So I'm just looking forward to it. We're bringing back some girls that know the expectation, they know the standard, and then we're kind of filling that group in with some really good recruits that work hard and are good people. So I just couldn't ask for more.
5: Cheyenne Perot played for WNCC in 2022. She's been on the bench the last 3 seasons as an assistant coach. Coach Perot, the new head coach for the Cougar women, replacing Ryan Davis. Legion baseball scores from last night. The Wesco Zephyrs, a home win over Sheridan County by the final of 10-2. They'll play in the Claire Conley tournament starting today in Alliance. They'll play Buckley at 2 o'clock. Gearing Platte Valley Companies lost at home last night to Sydney. That final score was 10-5. Juniors action from last night. The Express with a win over Sheridan County, 11-5 the final, and Gearing BNC Steel down Sydney 15-0. Gearing with a junior-senior doubleheader tonight at Ogallala. Outlaws lost at Morgan County last night, the final 5-1. Pios and Outlaws tonight at the stadium, broadcast on KNEB at 6:20. That's the latest here at the desk.
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8: 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Here's your forecast from the Platte Valley Bank Weather Center. Sunny to partly sunny, comfortably warm, not as windy. Really, it's going to be a delightful day in the mid-80s, lows tonight, mid-50s. Mid to upper 80s Friday, upper 50s Friday night. Highs will be 80s Saturday with afternoon showers and thunderstorms, some lingering into Saturday night. Highs will be 70s to near 80 Sunday and Monday, and for Sunday and for Monday and for Tuesday, late afternoon and evening, widely scattered showers and thunderstorms.
9: Thank you, Don. We're in the mid-60s now in the backyard, climbing to 83 for a high. More weather information at KNEBFM.com. 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
1: 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We're leading off with Organis Auto Center Monogram Money and a brand new jackpot because we had a winner yesterday. Yes, that's true. Tell you who it is coming up in a few. Talk about a new study that says no amount of alcohol is healthy. Celebrity news headlines after that. The jobs with the highest and lowest divorce rate

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0: We're going to do just that with a reset jackpot. $9.41 up for grabs. Today is Denise Renee Bars of Lusk was your winner yesterday of $197.61. Your first initial this morning is a B, like Brian, Betty, Ben, Bruce, Bertha, Bernice, Brittany. B followed by an R, like Richard, Rebecca, Roger, Russell, Randall, Rhonda. B, R, and W, your final initial on this Thursday morning, like William or Walter or White. Wright, Watson, Wells, W, your final initial. 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If it is, you have 2 minutes to call us at 308-633-9400. Again, our initials this morning are BRW, and your 2 minutes to call in and win start right now.
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moving on. Josh Ross, Hates How You Look, moving on Wyobraska's New Country 94.1, The Brand. For years, many people believed a glass of wine with dinner might actually be good for you. Just think about all those really old French people drinking wine, living their best life. But a new study says there's no evidence that any amount of drinking improves your health. Researchers analyzed U.S. health data and found no health benefit from any alcohol or any level of alcohol consumption. Instead, they found the risk of death increases even among people who would be considered moderate drinkers. For example, men who drink around 2 alcoholic beverages a day face roughly a 4% lifetime risk from dying from an alcohol-related illness or injury. The study also found women face a greater risk of alcohol-related liver disease than men at similar drinking levels. Researchers say younger adults get no health benefits from alcohol at all, with many alcohol-related deaths tied to car crashes, injuries, and violence. Based on the findings, the authors recommend limiting alcohol intake to no more than 1 drink per day for both men and women. But let's be honest, nobody does it because it's healthy. Here's Kane Brown with Homesick on a brand new morning.

0: Lies, lies, lies. Morgan Wallen on Wyobraska's New Country 94 won the brand. We're in the 60s in the backyard now. Going to stay there for much of the morning. More weather information can be found at KNEBFM.com. Look out for 83 for that high today. All right, time for some celebrity news headlines as I cut myself off to lead off the segment. Mr. Rogers' Neighborhood is now on YouTube. Just search for Mr. McFeely, then skip all the news stories about Kevin Spacey. The Grammys are adding 5 new categories, so congratulations to Taylor Swift on her 5 new awards. Now, the Grammys are hoping that these 5 new categories also get some 5 new viewers. And Jelly Roll and his wife are divorcing. Wow. He managed to drop even more weight.
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4: What's up? 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He was named one of Billboard's top 20 country artists of the decade. He's had 14 number one songs, 11 of them as a songwriter. He's about to become a Nashville bar owner. There's just like a million things going on in his life. So happy he's here. Chris Young, welcome back.
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1: Cole Swindell's single Saturday Night, Wyobraska's New Country 94.1 The Brand. There's a new report out on the occupations with the highest divorce rates based on data from the American Community Survey. Jobs with the highest divorce rates include healthcare practitioners, telemarketers, massage therapists, bus drivers, press machine operators, care service supervisors, correctional supervisors, ambulance drivers, psychiatric aides, and practical nurses, all of those over 47%. Top 20 also includes casino workers, bartenders, ushers, home health aides, animal control officers, and security guards. Now, jobs with the lowest divorce rates are actuaries, physical scientists, IT scientists, software developers, physical therapists, physicians, clergy, pharmacists, atmospheric scientists, and oil and mining engineers. The top 20 list also includes surgeons, chemical engineers, speech pathologists, optometrists, dentists, and mechanical engineers. Here's Dylan Scott, what he'll never have on a brand new morning.

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0: Beautiful Things is Megan Maroney's latest hit to float down from cloud nine and ascend to the top five of the country radio charts. But if you look at the other end of the ranking, there's another track from her latest album that's just beginning its climb. Medicine comes with a bit of a warning. If you're a man who has ever treated a woman badly, Dr. Maroney will see you now.
2: Medicine is a song I wrote with some of my favorite people about giving a guy a taste of their own medicine. I just find it hilarious that anytime I've ever treated a guy like 10% of how they've mistreated me, they freak out. And so this song is just kind of giving them a taste of their own medicine. And it's a fun honky-tonk song, and I hope that I will see all of y'all line dancing to this one very soon.
0: Megan swings by Summerfest in Milwaukee on Thursday before a Friday stop in Grand Rapids on Saturday. She plays Scotiabank Arena in Toronto.
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6: Here's your forecast from the Platte Valley Bank Weather Center. Sunny to partly sunny, comfortably warm, not as windy. Really, it's going to be a delightful day in the mid-80s, lows tonight, mid-50s. Mid to upper 80s Friday, upper 50s Friday night. Highs will be 80s Saturday with afternoon showers and thunderstorms, some lingering into Saturday night. Highs will be 70s to near 80 Sunday and Monday, and for Sunday and for Monday and for Tuesday, late afternoon and evening, widely scattered showers and thunderstorms.
7: 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And the 60s still in the backyard. Going to be there till about 11 o'clock this morning, climbing to 83 for that high today. More weather information can be found at KENEBFM.com. Another

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1: Welcome to the final hour of the show, everybody. I'm ready to get out of here, but first, we're going to have a good time together in this 9 o'clock hour. Leading off with Stupid Criminal Story. Then we're going to talk about what's the worst city in the United States, according to a recent survey. Extra news headlines after that. Good news after that. And five random facts to end the hour. Stupid Criminal coming your way in a couple of minutes. Here's Hudson Westbrook with House Again.

0: Take her home, Kenny Chesney on Wyobraska's New Country 94.1 The Brand. Mid-60s now in the backyard, 83 for that high today.
1: In the criminal justice system, the people are represented by two separate yet equally important groups, the police who investigate crime and the district attorneys who prosecute the offenders. Some criminals are just plain stupid. These are their stories.
0: Is it overstating it to say that the new suburban terror is teenagers on e-bikes? If you haven't heard about this yet, police in Southern California are looking for two teens who rode through a Walmart on their e-bikes. There's footage online showing them speeding through the aisles while a shopper yells at them. It's unclear if they did any damage, but they nearly hit a few customers, including the wife and daughter of one shopper named Vince. He says his daughter, who has autism, was startled. Ironically, in the video, Vince is using a mobility scooter, and he knocks down a display of products while trying to stop them, but that's against the point. He later said that the Walmart employees wouldn't do anything about it, and he thinks the police should be more proactive in impounding these motorcycles. He added, "How many people have to get killed for this to stop?" To be fair, the e-bike situation in the store does look dangerous, and there have been deadly incidents involving reckless e-bike riding on the streets. This happened a week ago. The police are still looking into this incident, but it's unclear if they have any leads or what charges the teens could be facing when they are tracked down.
2: These guys are dangerous.
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9: Here's your forecast from the Platte Valley Bank Weather Center. Sunny to partly sunny, comfortably warm, not as windy. Really, it's going to be a delightful day in the mid-80s, lows tonight, mid-50s. Mid to upper 80s Friday, upper 50s Friday night. Highs will be 80s Saturday with afternoon showers and thunderstorms, some lingering into Saturday night. Highs will be 70s to near 80 Sunday and Monday, and for Sunday and for Monday and for Tuesday, late afternoon and evening, widely scattered showers and thunderstorms.
10: 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In the backyard, it's mid-60s, climbing to 83 on this gorgeous summer Thursday. Ella Langley and Riley Green are on the way. It's I Can't Love You Anymore on a brand new morning.

Ella Langley, Morgan Wallen teaming up. That's I Can't Love You Anymore, why Nebraska's new country 94.1 The Brand. Someone on Reddit asked online, what's the worst city you've been to in the U.S. of A? And people did not hold back. The list wasn't ranked, but here are some of the best answers of the worst city in the United States. Someone just simply said, I hated Cincinnati. Salt Lake City, I don't know why, it gives me the creeps. Barstow, California, it's hideous and looks like a Mad Max wasteland. Camden, the absolute zero of New Jersey. A friend of mine lives in New Orleans, and she says the best thing about a hurricane is that it floods a few inches and cleans up the street for a day. Woo. Toledo, Ohio, it's the physical representation of depression. Daytona Beach disappointed me so much. For a somewhat famous beach town, I expected so much more. It's really run down. Los Angeles, I could feel the smog sticking to my skin, and someone said Springfield, Illinois, and the responses were Springfield, Missouri, Springfield, Massachusetts, Springfield, Oregon. I think you get the point. Luke Bryan now, what she wants tonight on a brand new morning doesn't sound like she wants to go to Toledo, Ohio.

Jelly Roll, Heart of Stone on Wyobraska's New Country, 94.1 The Brand. Do you need a little pick-me-up to start your day? We'll head on over to the Mixing Bowl in downtown Gehring tomorrow. They've got your coffee fix waiting, plus some of the best German pastries in town, including those delicious Greble donuts everybody loves. And if you're looking to cool off, the Mixing Bowl is serving up Josie's Creamery ice cream, too. Stop in and treat yourself, and be sure to come see us tomorrow morning from 9 until 11 at the Mixing Bowl in downtown Gehring. Extra, extra! Let's get you some extra news headlines this morning. The Strait of Hormuz is in the process of reopening. And, of course, celebratory Knicks fans have immediately set it on fire. Dang it, guys. A new study finds that extreme exercise can increase belly fat, which is why I never go overboard on exercise or underboard or any board. McDonald's is bringing back fried apple pie in honor of America's 250th birthday. It's so patriotic, it'll stay in your digestive tract for another 250 years. Gen Z is sabotaging AI at work to keep it from replacing them. Gen Z, they hate their jobs and will do anything to save them. A common laxative may also help improve your memory. People who've tried it say it's

0: given a whole new meaning to the phrase, I have a crappy memory. A 6-year-old kid on a field trip found a Viking sword that had been buried for 1,300 years. Now we wait to find out if he becomes a superhero or a supervillain. And a new study says that sitting too little can be just as bad as sitting too much. Finally, some good news for Americans.
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Jordan Davis turned this truck around by Obraska's new country, 94.1 The Brand. A six-year-old boy in Norway made an extraordinary discovery on a school field trip when he found a 1,300-year-old sword buried in the ground. This leads off our good news this morning. The artifact is a single-edged iron sword that likely dates back to the early Viking era. After teachers called the authorities, experts confirmed its historical significance, and it was sent to a museum for preservation. A woman in New York gave her 91-year-old grandmother a wonderful surprise by showing her never-before-seen video of her wedding from 1955. The footage had been hidden away for years and was just recently discovered, and it allowed this woman to relive her wedding day for the first time in 70 years. She made some funny comments and became emotional as she watched. And an artist from the Bay Area who survived aggressive brain cancer is now expressing his gratitude by painting portraits of the doctors and caregivers who saved his life. His name is Vincent Saratella, and he's a former Pixar animator. He says painting each portrait is his way of saying thank you and celebrating the hospital workers who guided him through his fight. There's your good news this morning. Here's Parker McCollum with Burn It Down.

0: Jason Aldean, Don't Tell on Me, Wyobraska's New Country, 94.1 The Brand. Summer nights and live music just go together, and that's exactly what you'll find at Bands on Broadway every Thursday evening from 6 until 9. The 18th Street Plaza in downtown Scottsbluff comes alive with great bands, great food, and a great atmosphere. It's free to attend, making it one of the best values of the summer. Whether you're stopping by after work or making an evening of it, Bands on Broadway is the place to be every Thursday night. This week's featured artist is Chris Lager. Time to get out of here this morning, but I got five random facts to share with you before we do that. Americans are collectively getting 2.6 billion robocalls a month. Drinking a beer in space is impossible because it remains foam. The bubbles of carbon dioxide in carbonated beverages aren't buoyant in a weightless environment and remain randomly distributed throughout the fluid. Sting the singer doesn't own the rights to the name Sting. The registered owner with the U.S. Patent Office is the pro wrestler Sting, but he lets the other Sting use the name too. The National Guard started as a militia in Massachusetts in 1638. Which means the National Guard is 140 years older than the U.S. The word malaria comes from the medieval Italian malaria, which translates to bad air. It's because people initially thought bad-smelling air from swamps spread the disease. They didn't know it was the mosquitoes in those swamps, not the air. There's your five random facts this morning. Have a great rest of your day. I'll talk to you tomorrow.
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3: Here's your forecast from the Platte Valley Bank Weather Center. Sunny to partly sunny, comfortably warm, not as windy. Really, it's going to be a delightful day in the mid-80s, lows tonight, mid-50s. Mid to upper 80s Friday, upper 50s Friday night. Highs will be 80s Saturday with afternoon showers and thunderstorms, some lingering into Saturday night. Highs will be 70s to near 80 Sunday and Monday, and for Sunday and for Monday and for Tuesday, late afternoon and evening, widely scattered showers and thunderstorms.
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a concert. It's a Daytona airbrush t-shirt. 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You know what I'm talking about. Hey baby, what you doing tonight? It's butterflies and Bud Lights under the stars and on the stripes of a

0: Brian with George Burge. We are underway. It is the Thursday midday show for you on 94.1 The Brand. Great to have you listening here early in the show. My name's Chris Cottrell, playing Wyobraska's new country till 2.
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0: John Party's Friday Night Heartbreaker on 94.1 The Brand, Wyobraska's new country, as we get sent to check in on our daily weather outlook for today. 83 degrees, our number we're looking at for a possible daytime high today. Our average high for today's date is 85. Yesterday we got to 82. Pretty consistent temperature readings all around western Nebraska and eastern Wyoming from yesterday. Again, should get to around 83 or so for today. We've got a full weather forecast coming up for you in a few minutes right here on 94.1 The Brand.
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0: 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We'll get to know you a little bit, and then you'll need the most important part, a keyword to complete your entry. Do I have a keyword for you for today? Of course I do. Today's keyword is tank, as in fill up the tank. Tank, T-A-N-K, today's keyword. We'll have a brand new keyword every day, so you got to be listening for more chances to enter. Freedom to Roam is brought to you in part by the Scottsbluff County Fair, Big Irons, Craig Sitzman, Essential Fuels, and the North Platte NRD.
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10: Here's your forecast from the Platte Valley Bank Weather Center. Sunny to partly sunny, comfortably warm, not as windy. Really, it's going to be a delightful day in the mid-80s, lows tonight, mid-50s. Mid to upper 80s Friday, upper 50s Friday night. Highs will be 80s Saturday with afternoon showers and thunderstorms, some lingering into Saturday night. Highs will be 70s to near 80 Sunday and Monday, and for Sunday and for Monday and for Tuesday, late afternoon and evening, widely scattered showers and thunderstorms.

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1: Well, we are looking at those local birthdays for today. Who's out there celebrating? Happy birthday to Randy Burbank, turning 62 years old today. Noah Gleason with his big day. Happy birthday to Noah. Kenna McNinn.

0: Happy 25th from Mom, Dad, and Mitch. Morgan Fleming turning 9 years old today. Enjoy your birthday, Morgan. Ashwin Pittman celebrating. Happy 19th birthday to Annalisa Esparza. And Anthony Sacco of Bridgeport, happy 40th birthday today from Mom and Dad. 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
15: Today, well, the forecast calls for near average temperatures today and again Friday. That means high temperatures going to be generally in the mid-80s, overnight lows into low to mid-50s. Little hotter Saturday in advance of a weak frontal system, 80s to low 90s. Some scattered showers and thunderstorms, especially here east and north. High temperatures, 70s to 80s. Sunday, scattered showers and thunderstorms for Father's Day. I'm Dave Weather, meteorologist, Mark

94.1 The Brand with Ella Langley. Chris Cottrell hanging out in studio with you on the midday show till 2 this afternoon. One now from Tyler Hubbard.

0: Wyobraska's new country. That was Riley Green here on 94.1 The Brand. Legion baseball last night. Wesco wins at home over Sheridan County. 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We'll have that game on KNEB 960 and 100.3 FM coverage at 620. 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
8: Day weather forecast calls for near average temperatures today and again Friday. That means high temperatures going to be generally in the mid-80s, overnight lows into the low to mid-50s. Little hotter Saturday in advance of a weak frontal system, 80s to low 90s. Some scattered showers and thunderstorms, especially here east and north. High temperatures 70s to 80s. Sunday, scattered showers and thunderstorms for Father's Day. I'm Day Weather, meteorologist Mark.

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7: Good afternoon. A redevelopment plan for the Hobbs Horizon housing project has been approved by the City of Gehring, making it eligible for tax increment financing. At their most recent meeting, the Gehring City Council took public comment on the plan application from Oikos Development Corporation. City Engineer Annie Folk said the project met the various requirements for plan approval, and there are plenty of project expenses eligible for TIF.
8: And so you look here, those eligible expenses include things like completing the street, grading, property acquisition, water, sewer, and some of the costs for electric. And so the eligible expenses are actually in excess of $2 million, but because there's not that much available, they are asking for the maximum amount of $620,562.98.
7: There was no opposition to the redevelopment application, and the council gave it unanimous approval. A tradition honoring a fondly remembered but short-lived service will be back in the Panhandle today. The Pony Express re-ride going from St. Joseph, Missouri to Sacramento, California, kicked off this week and will have some public viewing stops. Crews left the Chapel Fairgrounds at 6 this morning, arriving in Sydney around 8:20. At each stop, riders transfer the Mokhilik, carrying letters, including a noon stop at Bridgeport's 21st Century Equipment, Chimney Rock Visitor Center at 1:15 p.m., and the Scotts Bluff National Monument at 4 o'clock this afternoon. Riders will wrap up their day in Lyman before continuing their trek west again tomorrow morning.
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9: Here's your noon hour update from the Sports Desk. I'm Chris Cottrell. Front Range League action from last night. The Outlaws fall on the road at Morgan County 5-1. They had just two hits. Isaiah Murillo went 1-for-3 with a stolen base and a run scored in the loss. Tonight, the Western Nebraska Pioneers play the Outlaws at Oregon Trail Park Stadium, and we'll have that broadcast on KNEB 960 and 100.3 FM at 6:20. First pitch at 6:35. There's Legion Baseball. It's a busy stretch here recently for both Wesco and Gehring. Last night at Cleveland Field, the Zephyrs knock off Sheridan County 10-2 in six innings. Today, the Zephyrs opening day at the Claire Conley Tournament in Alliance with a game against the Buckley Bombers at 2 o'clock. In the juniors last night, the Express got a win over Sheridan County 11-5. Gehring Platte Valley Companies, they were home to play Sydney last night in a junior-senior doubleheader. The senior Platte Valley Companies team for Gehring loses to Sydney 10-5. Sydney scored three in the first and then closed strong with a five-run sixth inning. In the juniors last night, all BNC Steel as they win it 15-0. Gehring with a junior-senior doubleheader set for tonight on the road at Ogallala. College World Series best-of-three championship is now set. North Carolina beating West Virginia yesterday 12-7. Oklahoma knocked out Georgia 11-4. So the Tar Heels play the Sooners for the national title, the best-of-three starting on Saturday night at 6 o'clock. Rockies lose at the Cubs last night 8-6. That's the latest from the Sports Desk.
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11: The weather forecast calls for near average temperatures today and again Friday. That means high temperatures going to be generally in the mid-80s, overnight lows into the low to mid-50s. Little hotter Saturday in advance of a weak frontal system, 80s to low 90s. Scattered showers and thunderstorms, especially here east and north. High temperatures 70s to 80s. Sunday, scattered showers and thunderstorms for Father's Day. I'm Day Weather, meteorologist Mark

0: Missouri, Hootie and the Blowfish, 94.1 The Brand, Wyobraska's new country. Chris with you early this afternoon, midday show, a couple more hours to get through as we look at days that end in Y. International Picnic Day is today. You could maybe couple that up with National Go Fishing. So enjoy a little fishing, take a little picnic along with you. International Panic Day is today. Let's not all freak out. International Panic Day. Let's keep our wits about us. Why don't we? National Wanna Get Away Day. That's about any day that ends in Y. National Wanna Get Away Day. National Splurge Day. Whether you got a little extra cash laying around or not, do something nice for yourself. And National Cheesemakers Day is today as well. Love a good cheese. Love trying the cheese I haven't tried before.
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Little Lair Church right there had Kane Brown before that. 94 won the brand. Why Obraska's new country. There's a new survey out there because, of course, there is, talking about us Americans and secret snack stashes we might keep at home. We'll check on a survey of 5,000 American adults coming up shortly.

0: A column on 94.1 The Brand mentioned a survey of 5,000 adults, and it reveals 3 out of 5 Americans maintain hidden snack stashes somewhere in their homes. Okay, so I'm one of the 2 of 5 that does not. Just keep them in plain sight, I guess. More than half admit to consuming entire chip bags in one sitting. Look, that's not too difficult considering chip bags are only filled about halfway. Maryland and Wyoming residents, we're talking to you, leading at 64% and 63% respectively. The study found Americans snack 4 times daily on average, with afternoon hours being the most popular. Nearly 80% identify as, quote, snack people who prefer grazing over traditional meals. The real problem for Americans is we eat 3 meals and we continue to snack throughout the day.
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2: They were the forecast calls for near average temperatures today and again Friday. That means high temperatures going to be generally in the mid-80s, overnight lows into the low to mid-50s. Little hotter Saturday in advance of a weak frontal system, 80s to low 90s. Some scattered showers and thunderstorms, especially here east and north. High temperatures 70s to 80s. Sunday, scattered showers and thunderstorms for Father's Day. I'm Dave Weather, meteorologist, Mark.

0: Well, sure hope it's been a great start to your Thursday afternoon. Midday show here on 94.1 The Brand. Hoping you'll join us out and about for the 24th Annual Festival of Hope on Saturday morning at Grace Chapel here in Scotts Bluff. Doors open at 7. The 5K run, walk, and children's fun run start at 7:30. 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We'll be there as well on site with a live broadcast from 8 to 10. The event wraps up with the Wall of Hope recognition ceremony and a beautiful live butterfly release. Don't miss this special day of hope and remembrance again this Saturday for Festival of Hope at Grace Chapel in Scotts Bluff.
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Denny Chesney, 94, won the brand. Final hour getting going here for the midday program today. Appreciate you finding us for Wyobraska's New Country. If you missed the key word for freedom to roam earlier in the show, no worries. I'll pass it along again to you later this hour.

0: Lines and tan lines. That was Zach Top. This is 94.1 The Brand, Wyobraska's new country. Ah, fast food wars. Jersey Mike's has ended Chick-fil-A's 11-year reign atop the American Customer Satisfaction Index based on surveys from over 16,000 respondents. The sandwich chain earned praise for freshness, food variety, and value while adding 238 new locations in 2025 alone. They reached $4.2 billion system-wide sales. Chick-fil-A remained the top chicken restaurant ahead of KFC, Raising Cane's, Wingstop, and Popeyes. Jimmy John's and Panda Express tied for third place. So love Jersey Mike's. Love that they've made the addition there in North Platte when you're jumping off I-80. No complaints with Chick-fil-A either. Even further down the list, love a little Raising Cane's as well. So no arguments from me on some of the top-rated fast food chains.
1: Jesus tells a parable about a great banquet. The table is set, the food is ready, and the servant is sent to those invited, saying, "Come, for all things are now ready." The food ordaining that table, prepared by God and not by you, this food lasts, it satisfies, this food is the gospel. The servant sent out is the unity of this gospel. There's only one servant sent out because there's only one gospel. The invitation is the proclamation of this gospel. It's the preaching of Christ bearing the wrath of God against your sin and dying with it on the cross, rising from the dead, and giving you the fruit of his atonement through faith. That is a clean conscience now and eternal life in heaven. But the people don't want it. Money, career, sex, it's more satisfying to many than the promise of forgiveness. So God sends his servant to the poor and deformed, those with messed up lives and real sin. He compels them to come and eat and believe in Christ and live. And they come, and they eat, and they believe, and they live forever. These seeds of faith are brought to you by St. Paul's Lutheran Church in Bridgeport. I'm Pastor Peter Preuss.
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7: Today, well, the forecast calls for near average temperatures today and again Friday. That means high temperatures going to be generally in the mid-80s, overnight lows into low to mid-50s. Little hotter Saturday in advance of a weak frontal system, 80s to low 90s. Some scattered showers and thunderstorms, especially here east and north. High temperatures 70s to 80s. Sunday, scattered showers and thunderstorms for Father's Day. I'm Dave Weather, meteorologist, Mark

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0: Wyobraska's new country. Late stages here for us on the midday program. Chris Cottrell winding things down in studio. We'll update our Wyobraska weather forecast in a few minutes. Dan and Shay helping us get to Nick. And 2 o'clock, he'll have his show starting in just a little while. Reminder for tonight, Front Range League baseball action at Oregon Trail Park Stadium. The Pios and the Outlaws, KDB coverage at 6:20. First pitch tonight at 6:35. Hope you've got a great rest of your afternoon lined up and enjoy that Thursday evening.
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5: Say, well, the forecast calls for near average temperatures today and again Friday. That means high temperatures going to be generally in the mid-80s, overnight lows into the low to mid-50s. Little hotter Saturday in advance of a weak frontal system, 80s to low 90s. Scattered showers and thunderstorms, especially here east and north. High temperatures 70s to 80s. Sunday, scattered showers and thunderstorms for Father's Day. I'm Dave Weather, meteorologist, Mark

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It's 94.1 The Brand, and welcome in. Nick hanging out with you on your Thursday, keeping the hits rolling this afternoon. On the way, well, right now, it's Thomas Rhett with Country Again here on Wyobraska's New Country.

0: Harmalee here on Wyobraska's New Country. The Rockies have the night off before opening up a series with the Pirates tomorrow, but there is still baseball on the schedule tonight. The Pioneers and the Nebraska Outlaws are back at it, with pregame coverage getting underway at 6:20. You can catch all that action on KNEB 960 AM and 100.3 FM. 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
9: Today, well, the forecast calls for near average temperatures today and again Friday. That means high temperatures going to be generally in the mid-80s, overnight lows into the low to mid-50s. Little hotter Saturday in advance of a weak frontal system, 80s to low 90s. Some scattered showers and thunderstorms, especially here east and north. High temperatures 70s to 80s. Sunday, scattered showers and thunderstorms for Father's Day. I'm Dave Weather, meteorologist, or

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Hey, coming up, I've got the latest keyword in our Freedom to Roam promotion. It's your chance to get entered to win that $250 gas card tomorrow. So don't go anywhere. I'll have that keyword again coming up next for you. Right now, Justin Moore,

0: Tucker Wetmore here on Wyobraska's New Country. 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I'll take a quick break. 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

94.1 with Morgan Wallen. And today is National Go Fishing Day, a perfect excuse to grab that rod, hit your favorite lake or pond, and see if the fish are biting. Today, all about slowing down and enjoying the great outdoors. I've got more holidays to bring you in just a few, but first, let's take a trip down memory lane with Old Dominion. I've got Ella Langley's new one coming up as well, right here on 94.1.

Ella Langley here on Why Nebraska's New Country. And we've got a few holidays to celebrate today. First up, it's International Panic Day. Now, don't worry. That doesn't mean we're supposed to run around and scream. It's actually meant to remind us to slow down and then laugh at life's little stresses, maybe realize that most things are not worth hitting the panic button over. And no, that's not to be confused with International Picnic Day, which is also today. That is your excuse to grab that blanket, some sandwiches, enjoy a meal outside, hopefully without the ants joining you. And it's also National Splurge Day, a day dedicated to treating yourself a little bit. Maybe it's that extra dessert today, maybe a new pair of boots you've had your eye on, or finally ordering the large fries. As long as it won't break the bank, today says, go ahead, you've earned it. And that's for it for holidays today. Coming up, another sunny and warm forecast.

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9: Today, well, the forecast calls for near average temperatures today and again Friday. That means high temperatures going to be generally in the mid-80s, overnight lows into the low to mid-50s. Little hotter Saturday in advance of a weak frontal system, 80s to low 90s. Some scattered showers and thunderstorms, especially here east and north. High temperatures 70s to 80s. Sunday, scattered showers and thunderstorms for Father's Day. I'm Dave Weather, meteorologist, Mark.

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94.1 with Jordan Davis. Nick back here hanging out with you till 7 o'clock this evening. Got more great music headed your way this hour. And don't forget about birthdays and anniversaries. That's always brought to you by the Christy Sulik Agency. If you've got someone celebrating, or maybe you're celebrating yourself, get those in to the Vieira Wireless text line at 308-633-9400. Walker Hayes now, got Nate Smith on deck. 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
1: 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Celebrating today, Randy Burback is 62. Happy birthday, Randy. Happy birthday, Noah Gleason. Kenna Magnini is celebrating the big 2-5 today. Mom, Dad, and Mitch want to wish you a very happy 25th. Morgan Fleming is 9 today. Happy birthday, Ashwin Pittman. And Annalisa Esparza celebrating her 19th today. And wrapping things up with Anthony Sacco of Bridgeport, who is 40. Mom and Dad want to send along birthday wishes and hope you have a fantastic day.
0: To submit your birthdays or anniversaries, just text our Viera Wireless text line, 308-633-9400. 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
2: Here's your weather forecast from the Platte Valley Bank Weather Center. Looks like we'll top the upper 70s for temps with fair skies, mostly clear tonight. Lows going to be in the lower and mid 50s. Highs will warm to the mid 80s on Friday with lower to mid 80s on Saturday. Increasing clouds Friday night, setting up what could be an active weekend. Showers and thunderstorms both Saturday and Sunday. Some heavier rains possible at times. Low 80s on Saturday with upper 70s Sunday. Meteorologist Don Watzel on KNEB.

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1: Josh Ross on the brand. Up next, Scotty McCreary, fresh off co-hosting Backstage Country with Elena Smith last week. Scotty celebrating 15 years. Can you believe that? Since his American Idol win by releasing a brand new retrospective album called 15, set to arrive about a month away from now. So be sure to keep an eye out for that. Here's one of his biggest hits. It's In Between, Wyobraska's New Country.

0: George Burge and Luke Bryan, 94.1. Apparently, Dad is cashing in on this Father's Day. Americans are expected to spend a record $27.9 billion this weekend, blowing past last year's record, according to the National Retail Federation. The average shopper plans to spend around $227 on Dad. That's up nearly 14% from last year. Nearly half of shoppers are buying for their father or stepfather, while others are shopping as well for their husbands, sons, brothers, friends, and grandparents, or grandpas, I should say. As for what dads want, well, greeting cards top the list, followed by clothes, special outings, and gift cards. Personally, I'm over here just hoping my kids behave and the house stays clean for one whole day. Apparently, that's a luxury item now. And I'm going to be honest, nothing says Happy Father's Day like not having to ask who left this cup on the counter like 17 times. All right, moving on. I'll take a quick break. Then Luke Bryan is back with Country Song Came On right here on The Brand.
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11: What's up? 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He was named one of Billboard's top 20 country artists of the decade. He's had 14 number one songs, 11 of them as a songwriter. He's about to become a Nashville bar owner. There's just like a million things going on in his life. So happy he's here. Chris Young, welcome back.
12: Happy to be back. I'm so ready for this. Happy to be here with you, Elena, and the listeners. 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

Russell Dickerson here on Wyobraska's New Country. And coming up, the Festival of Hope is happening this Saturday morning. It's an awesome event that makes a real difference in our community. And I'll tell you more about it here in just 6 minutes. Right now, Luke Combs is going, gone on 94.1 The Brand.

0: Megan Maroney here on Why Nebraska's New Country. Join us for the 24th annual Festival of Hope. That's this Saturday morning at Grace Chapel in Scottsbluff. Doors open at 7. 5K run walk and children's fun run gets underway at 7:30. And they'll have a delicious breakfast fit for a king, sponsored by the Knights of Columbus, plus live entertainment. There's going to be kids games, auctions, and raffles throughout the morning. And be sure to stop by and see us. We'll be broadcasting live on site from 8 to 10. This event's going to wrap up, as always, with the Wall of Hope recognition ceremony and a beautiful live butterfly release. If you've never seen it, it's a very special moment. So stop on out. Again, that's happening this Saturday at Grace Chapel in Scottsbluff. Back to the music in just a few. After your latest forecast, it'll be Kenny Chesney on the way, and I'm back with you next hour.
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4: The walking bridge over Highway 26 in Scottsbluff will be lit up in purple lights during the month of June. 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
3: Here's your weather forecast from the Platte Valley Bank Weather Center. Looks like we'll top the upper 70s for temps with fair skies, mostly clear tonight. Lows going to be in the lower and mid-50s. Highs will warm to the mid-80s on Friday with lower to mid-80s on Saturday. Increasing clouds Friday night, setting up what could be an active weekend. Showers and thunderstorms both Saturday and Sunday. Some heavier rains possible at times. Low 80s on Saturday with upper 70s Sunday. Meteorologist Don Watzel on KNEB.

Kane Brown on the brand. Nick back with you here, keeping the country rolling. Coming up, I've got a quick sports update on the Pioneers tonight and a look ahead at what we'll be covering on the brand on Sunday. That's on the way after Max McNown. And later this hour, Shaboozy and Ella Langley headed your way as well. First, though, Corey Kent's with Wild as Her.

0: 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All right, more weather is coming your way next. Temperatures hanging up around the upper 70s right now in the area. And I've got more on the forecast straight ahead here on the brand.
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11: Here's your weather forecast from the Platte Valley Bank Weather Center. Looks like we'll top the upper 70s for temps with fair skies, mostly clear tonight. Lows going to be in the lower and mid-50s. Highs will warm to the mid-80s on Friday with lower to mid-80s on Saturday. Increasing clouds Friday night, setting up what could be an active weekend. Showers and thunderstorms both Saturday and Sunday. Some heavier rains possible at times. Low 80s on Saturday with upper 70s Sunday. Meteorologist Don Watzel on KNEB.

0: Ella Langley and Morgan Wallen. Very much looking forward to hearing more from the award-winning Ella Langley when she joins Elena Smith on Backstage Country. That's coming up next week. Just a little tease of what's happening here at the station. And speaking of teasing, coming up, I've got a new survey that says parents treat their kids differently depending on whether they're raising boys or girls. We'll see if you agree with some of these results coming up next. But first, Sam Hunt gonna sing about the best decade. Here's Breaking Up Was Easy in the 90s on The Brand.
1: Bartender looked at me like, pony up, man, we're closing down. I paid the tab, I turned around. Got on that phone on the way home, ended up down the rabbit hole again.

0: Zach Top on the brand. And here's one for all the parents out there. A new study says moms and dads don't always treat sons and daughters the same way. Researchers found daughters tend to get more emotional support, relationship advice, protection, and life guidance, while sons usually get more encouragement in things like sports, competition, and being independent and having practical skills. Now, before anyone starts yelling at me, the study says it's not about loving one child more than the other. It's more about those expectations and stereotypes we all grow up with. And apparently moms and dads both do it, even if you don't realize it. Of course, if you ask a teenager, they'll tell you that their sibling gets away with everything, but that's just part of the job description. Me, I wouldn't know because I've got two daughters, so really no difference in all that. You'll have to let me know what you think. Anyway, moving on, I've got a quick 4-minute break here, and then we'll be back with the birthday boy himself. It's Blake Shelton on the brand.
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Justin Moore on the brand. Hey, coming up, the Claire Conley Tournament Night Swim at Big Blue Bay in Alliance is just a couple of days away, and I've got all the details you need in the community calendar update in just under 7 minutes. So stick around for that. And now Luke Combs,

0: Jason Aldean here on The Brand. Hey, are you looking for a cool way to wrap up a full day of baseball? Well, the Claire Connolly Tournament Night Swim is happening Saturday from 9 to 11 at night at Big Blue Bay in Alliance. 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Admission just $4 for adults 18 and older, $3 kids 6 to 17, and just $1 for children 5 and under. And observers get in for just $1 as well. Pool passes are accepted for this too, by the way. So grab the family and make plans for the Claire Connolly Tournament Night Swim. That is Saturday from 9 to 11 at Big Blue Bay in Alliance. And for more community calendar updates, just head to the hub at knebfm.com and check those out today. 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
7: Here's your weather forecast from the Platte Valley Bank Weather Center. Looks like we'll top the upper 70s for temps with fair skies, mostly clear tonight. Lows going to be in the lower and mid-50s. Highs will warm to the mid-80s on Friday with lower to mid-80s on Saturday. Increasing clouds Friday night, setting up what could be an active weekend. Showers and thunderstorms both Saturday and Sunday. Some heavier rains possible at times. Low 80s on Saturday with upper 70s Sunday. Meteorologist Don Wansel on K&EB.

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4: Good afternoon, everyone. Some good news coming out today out of Dawes County as hundreds of firefighters begin winding down vigorous efforts to contain the South Fork Fire. KNEB.TV's Ryan Murphy has more.
5: Fire crews are beginning to scale back operations on the South Fork Fire near Crawford as containment reaches 80%. The lightning-caused wildfire, first reported June 9th in the Soldier Creek Wilderness, has burned more than 39,000 acres in the Pine Ridge. Operations Section Chief Nathan Hollum says the need for a large firefighting presence is decreasing, allowing personnel to return to their home units for future assignments. Crew numbers are dropping from nearly 500 firefighters as efforts shift to mop up, monitoring hotspots, and repairing areas impacted by firefighting operations. Hallam says crews remain focused on lingering heat along the fire's southeast edge and northern perimeter, with suppression repair work expected to continue for another 2 to 3 operational periods. From the KNEB Newsroom, I'm Ryan Murphy.
4: The Nebraska Board of Regents has unanimously approved H. Della Davies as the 9th Chancellor at the University of Nebraska Medical Center. Dr. Davies, an internationally recognized expert in pediatric infectious diseases, has served as the interim chancellor the past 2 years, overseeing major projects such as the new Rural Health Education Complex in Kearney. Davies officially takes the permanent helm July 1st. From the newsroom, I'm Scott Miller.
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6: This will be our late day update today here at the Sports Desk. I'm Chris Cottrell. Our KNEB.TV sports feature today focuses on new WNCC women's head basketball coach Cheyenne Perot. I was able to catch up with her earlier this week to get some initial thoughts on taking over.
7: I'm really excited. You know, I played at WNCC, was an assistant for 3 years. Worked really hard. It's a lot of awesome people, great community, so I'm just really excited. I was really grateful to Coach Davis for letting me do a lot of this stuff in those past 2 years and just learning a lot. So I'm just looking forward to it. We're bringing back some girls that know the expectation, they know the standard, and then we're kind of filling that group in with some really good recruits that work hard and are good people, so I just couldn't ask for more.
6: Cheyenne Perot played for the Cougars in 2022. She's been an assistant for 3 years. She's the new head coach for the Cougar women's program, replacing Ryan Davis. Get more on the Perot hiring on our KNEB.TV sports update from today. Local baseball coverage tonight. The Pioneers take on the Outlaws at Oregon Trail Park Stadium. 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First pitch at 635. Legion Baseball, the Wesco Zephyrs, day one for the Z's at the Alliance Claire Conley Tournament. They had an afternoon game against Buckley. We'll recap that one tomorrow. Gearing with a junior-senior road doubleheader tonight at Ogallala. That's the latest from the Sports Desk. I'm Chris Cottrell.
8: Here's your weather forecast from the Platte Valley Bank Weather Center. Looks like we'll top the upper 70s for temps with fair skies, mostly clear tonight. Lows going to be in the lower and mid 50s. Highs will warm to the mid-80s on Friday with lower to mid-80s on Saturday. Increasing clouds Friday night, setting up what could be an active weekend. Showers and thunderstorms both Saturday and Sunday. Some heavier rains possible at times. Low 80s on Saturday with upper 70s Sunday. Meteorologist Don Wansel on KNEB.

0: Zach Brown Band, and we would know a thing or two about being out in the middle. Am I right? Nick, hanging out with you here. Couple more hours on your Thursday. 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Plenty of great music on the way from the likes of Ella Langley, Luke Bryan, Tucker Wetmore. 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

0: Ella Langley on the brand. You looking for something fun to do tonight? Bands on Broadway is back. 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So head on down, check him out. That's Bands on Broadway every Thursday night, 6 to 9 at the 18th Street Plaza in downtown Scottsbluff. More music on the way here on The Brand. 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

Tucker Wetmore on the brand. Up next, it's Carrie Underwood. She's doing some pretty cool things outside of music. She recently launched a new wellness company called High Note. The brand features an everyday energy, daily nutrition drink mix, and it also includes her popular fitness app. So if you've ever wanted to work out with Carrie, this might be your chance. Now, if this could just play her songs while we're exercising, I'd really get into that. I mean, nothing says leg day like trying to squat to Before He Cheats. Anyway, here she is now. It's Dirty Laundry on 94.1 The Brand.

0: Morgan Wallen on the brand. And if you're wondering what happy couples have in common, apparently it's not arguing over what to watch on Netflix. A big international study looked at more than 41,000 people and found that happy couples are generally happier when they share similar values, beliefs, and outlooks on life. Interestingly, having all the same hobbies or favorite movies isn't really that important. It's perfectly okay if one of your loved ones, or rather your spouse or a significant other, loves country music and the other somehow survives without it. Somehow, researchers say what that really means and what really matters is feeling like your partner gets you. Shared life goals and similar ways of looking at the world lead to stronger relationships, which is great news, because if having the same hobbies was required, every husband would have to suddenly become interested in throw pillows and every wife would need to know the difference between a Phillips and a flathead screwdriver. There you go. Hopefully you're nailing it. And if not, hey, something to work toward. Moving on from marriage advice I have absolutely no right to give, I'll give you the latest in weather. And then it's tonight's Backstage Country co-host Chris Young right here on The Brand.
1: Don't let joint pain slow you down. 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
12: Here's your weather forecast from the Platte Valley Bank Weather Center. Looks like we'll top the upper 70s for temps with fair skies, mostly clear tonight. Lows going to be in the lower and mid 50s. Highs will warm to the mid 80s on Friday with lower to mid 80s on Saturday. Increasing clouds Friday night, setting up what could be an active weekend. Showers and thunderstorms both Saturday and Sunday. Some heavier rains possible at times. Low 80s on Saturday with upper 70s Sunday. Meteorologist Don Watzel on KNEB.

0: bottom of a glass.
1: Chris Young on the brand. Are you like me and keep secret snack stashes around the house? I mean, if I'm sitting in any chair in my house, I've got to have access to sugar. That's just good planning. I've got more on what other people are saying about their hidden treats coming up in just a bit. Apparently, I'm not alone. And apparently, neither are the mice. But first, here's Taylor Swift's new one.

Look so pretty when the makeup on. You should hear her talking to her mama on the phone. I love it when she raps

0: Dylan Scott on the brand. And apparently, if you've got a secret snack stash hidden somewhere in the house, you are in good company. A survey of 5,000 adults found that 3 out of 5 Americans have hidden snacks tucked away somewhere. Bedrooms are the most popular hiding spots, but some people keep emergency supplies in their car, at the office, or even in a gym locker. Which honestly, if you're hiding snacks at the gym, that feels like you're sending mixed signals. The survey also found more than half of us have polished off an entire bag of chips in one sitting. Americans snack about 4 times a day on average. And get this, 39% admit they've survived entire days on snacks alone, while 18% lie about their snacking habits, which means 1 out of 5 people are saying, no thanks, I already ate, while actually brushing Cheeto dust off their t-shirt. And I'm not going to lie here, I've definitely gone a day, or multiple, strictly on Little Debbie's. What can I say? They are delicious. More on the way here, including a delicious weather forecast, then it's Luke Combs on the brand.
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